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1: 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We're a movement of sound, of hope, of new beginnings. 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

to the top, I've been out of shape, thinking out of the box, I'm an astronaut. 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I'm automatic, quarterback, I ain't talking second, pack it up, I don't panic, better.

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2: 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I'm in the band Good Shark.
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